Astaire and Rita Hayworth to Palacios and Camp Hewlin, all for $35. I'm the event's master of ceremonies. Come along, say hello to me as well. A dinner, an auction, a raffle, a movie, and me too. All for a good cause and tickets only $35. Please come along and join in this Saturday evening. 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

Bee Gees, More Than a Woman, Happy Radio 92.5. Thanks for listening. I am Craiger. Glad you are here. Hope you had a great Monday. It's Return of the Mac, Mark Morrison.

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0: 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Well, the Holy Cross Catholic Church is having their fall festival. That's coming out to the Columbus Club in Bay City Sunday from, well, let's see, that'll be from 11 until 1. Guys, I got to tell you, there's going to be turkey and homemade cornbread dressing, and the rest of the menu is so lengthy. You'd be better off just to go check our events calendar. KKHA925.com, and you're going to love it.
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3: 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You'll experience a practical evening researching selected artifacts within the museum and outside the Luther Hotel, evaluating the paranormal energies within them using special EMF meters and other tools. 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
5: Flights at major United States airports were delayed after construction workers cut an underground cable. The United States Transportation Secretary says the cable has now been repaired, and airports are resuming normal operations. The incident affected travelers across the country, with disruptions reported throughout the day. Officials have not said how many flights were impacted or how long the delays lasted. The transportation secretary confirmed that services are returning to normal and urged passengers to check with their airlines for the latest information before traveling. The competition watchdog has cleared the proposed merger between screen advertising giants Wide Orbit and National CineMedia, ruling it will not substantially lessen competition in the United Kingdom. The Competition and Markets Authority concluded the deal does not raise concerns in either cinema or digital out-of-home advertising markets. Social Security recipients could see a larger cost of living increase in 2027, according to new projections. The anticipated boost would put more money into the monthly checks of millions of retired Americans and other beneficiaries. The exact figure will depend on inflation data still being calculated. Advocacy groups say the increase is needed to help seniors cope with rising prices for food, housing, and healthcare. The official adjustment is typically announced in the autumn and takes effect the following January. American taxpayers currently owe more than $40 trillion as of September 21st.

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1: 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Yeah, she is still at it. In fact, she's going to be one of the hostesses, I suppose you would call it, at the Video Music Awards. That'll be on CBS coming up this weekend. Here's Madonna with Holiday.

0: the Graal here. Are you coming along to enjoy a great evening this Saturday? 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A dinner, an auction, a raffle, a movie, and me too. 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

Jackson's Thriller. 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Sweeney Community Library has their preschool story time. This is for children ages 3 to 5. Happens every Wednesday morning at 11 a.m. at 205 West Ashley Wilson Road in Sweeney. 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

0: It's gun show time in Lake Jackson this Saturday and Sunday at the Civic Center on Highway 332, 9 till 5 on Saturday and 10 till 4 on Sunday. 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

0: some songs don't just bring back memories, they bring back whole chapters of your life. Now, the unmistakable sound of the Marshall Tucker Band is coming to the Clarion at Brazosport College for one night only as part of the band's 2026 National While I'm Young Tour. 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

Happy Radio 92.5. Well, we have a little preview of some of the new movies coming out this weekend at Shulman's Movie Bowl Grill. The action adventure Heart of the Beast. Also, the family adventure movie Forgotten Island. 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

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Happy Radio 92.5, just inside 11 o'clock. Yeah. Rio. Duran.

0: We go. David Rowell here. I have a great recommendation for you this Saturday evening. 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Come along, say hello to me as well. A dinner, an auction, a raffle, a movie, and me too. All for a good cause and tickets only $35. 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

0: Have you ever been curious about what you can't see? The energy forms that are all around us? On Saturday, October 10th, the Paranormal Posse joins forces with the City by the Sea Museum to offer an evening of investigation and insight into the unknown. You'll experience a practical evening researching selected artifacts within the museum and outside the Luther Hotel, evaluating the paranormal energies within them using special EMF meters and other tools. 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

Radio 92.5. I am Craig, and thanks so much for hanging. Hey, make it a great Tuesday. I'll see you tomorrow night at 6. I'll leave you with Betty Davis Eyes. This is Kim Carnes. Have a great night.

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5: Flights at major United States airports have been disrupted after construction workers cut an underground cable. The incident delayed services across several airports, but the cable has now been repaired. The United States Transportation Secretary confirmed that airports are resuming normal operations, though passengers have been advised to check with their airlines as schedules return to normal. New York Giants rookie quarterback Jackson Dart limped off the field with a knee injury during Monday Night Football against the Los Angeles Rams and was ruled out for the remainder of the game. The Rams dominated the Giants, with Matthew Stafford throwing 4 touchdown passes, passing Phillip Rivers for 6th on the all-time passing touchdowns list. Devontae Adams caught 2 receiving touchdowns, including a diving grab, as Los Angeles controlled the contest from start to finish. Financial markets are swinging between greed and fear as artificial intelligence stocks face fresh volatility. One expert warns there is so much uncertainty about returns on the huge investments being made. Futures edged higher, led by technology shares. Seagate Technology drew attention, while Taiwan Semiconductor, Advanced Micro Devices, Micron, and Broadcom all moved sharply. Elsewhere, Nike shares slid as the brand faces a backlash and an exit from the Standard & Poor's 100 index. Social Security recipients may receive a bigger benefit boost in 2027. Happy.

0: It's gun show time in Lake Jackson this Saturday and Sunday at the Civic Center on Highway 332, 9 till 5 on Saturday and 10 till 4 on Sunday. 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
2: David Grahl here. 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
2: David Rowell here. I have a great recommendation for you this Saturday evening. The Lashes Preservation Association's first Classic Series event at the Rec Centre. You'll get a dinner catered by Fishville, a short auction and a 50-50 raffle too, some historic displays and a movie, with an introduction tying the 1941 movie, starring Fred Astaire and Rita Hayworth, to Pelashis and Camp Hewlin, all for $35. I'm the event's master of ceremonies. Come along, say hello to me as well. A dinner, an auction, a raffle, a movie, and me too. All for a good cause and tickets only $35. Please come along and join in this Saturday evening. 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
4: Flights at major airports across the United States are returning to normal.

0: after construction workers cut an underground cable, causing widespread delays. The transportation secretary confirmed the cable has been repaired, and operations are resuming. The incident disrupted schedules at several of the country's busiest hubs, leaving passengers facing long waits. Officials have not said how many flights were affected or how long the disruption lasted. The cause of the cable damage is under investigation, and airports are working to clear the backlog of delayed departures. The Los Angeles Rams secured a dominant victory over the New York Giants, fueled by Matthew Stafford's 4 touchdown passes. Stafford has now passed Phillip Rivers for 6th place on the all-time passing touchdowns list. The win marked the return of Aaron Donald, energizing the Rams' defense. The Giants suffered a significant setback when rookie quarterback Jackson Dart exited the game with a knee injury, later believed to be a sprained medial collateral ligament. Social Security recipients may receive a bigger benefit boost in 2027, according to new projections. The potential increase would provide additional relief to millions of retired Americans facing rising costs. Meanwhile, Democratic lawmakers are urging President Trump to preserve a ban on Chinese automakers as he prepares to meet with China's leader. In other news, Volkswagen is recalling 208,000 sport utility vehicles over bolts that could cause steering loss. The recall affects owners nationwide, and dealers will inspect and repair the affected vehicles at no cost.
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0: 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You'll get a dinner catered by Fishville, a short auction and a 50-50 raffle too, some historic displays and a movie, with an introduction tying the 1941 movie, starring Fred Astaire and Rita Hayworth, to Pilatus and Camp Hewlin, all for $35. I'm the event's master of ceremonies. Come along, say hello to me as well. A dinner, an auction, a raffle, a movie, and me too. All for a good cause, and tickets only $35. Please come along and join in this Saturday evening. 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
2: David Grohl here. 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
5: Flights at major airports across the United States were delayed after construction workers cut an underground cable. The disruption affected several key hubs, but the cable has since been repaired and airports are resuming normal operations. The transportation secretary confirmed the recovery, though the incident caused significant travel disruption for passengers throughout the day. An investigation into how the cable was severed is expected to follow. The United States has announced a temporary suspension of most visa services at its embassy in London, following a surge in fraudulent applications. Officials say the pause allows for a review of screening procedures and security checks. The embassy will continue processing limited emergency cases, including urgent medical and humanitarian requests. British travelers planning trips to America are advised to monitor official guidance, as routine appointments may face significant delays during the suspension. Volkswagen has announced a recall affecting 208,000 sport utility vehicles due to a defect involving bolts that could cause a loss of steering control. The recall was confirmed on September 21st. Owners of the affected vehicles are being urged to contact their local dealerships for inspection and repair. The company says the issue will be fixed at no cost. The recall comes as regulators continue to press automakers on safety standards.
6: Happy.

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5: 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Good morning, I'm J.P. Bazette with your local news. El Campo neighbors are rallying around the family of a Wharton County Sheriff's deputy after a morning house fire last week at 1002 Corn destroyed everything that Terrell's owned. The family had no insurance, but no one was home, so no one was hurt. A benefit barbecue was held Sunday at Willie Bell Park with $15 plates till they sold out. A GoFundMe page and clothing drive are also helping. Fire officials say it likely started in the kitchen, but the cause is still under investigation. And Matagorda County commissioners are holding off on a road deal tied to the Duffy Solar Project. Last Monday, the court tabled an agreement that would make Duffy Project Company repair any damage from construction traffic on roads like Buckeye L. Matten Road or Henke's Road. The plan calls for a $500,000 bond, dust control, and repairs within 60 days of finishing work. The 500-megawatt project would supply power to Google for 15 years. No new date has been set for another vote. Bringing the freshest of local news to the Bay and beyond, I'm JP. Our thanks again to Ward Real Estate for bringing you the local news this hour.

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3: 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On Wednesday at 8 a.m., the weekly Veterans Meet and Greet Social Club will be held at Diamond S in Bay City. At 10:30 is the Bay City Parks and Recreation Walk with These event at Latole Park. Starting at 11 is the Sweeney Community Library Preschool Storytime. At 5, the West Columbia Library is hosting a teen coaster painting event. On Thursday at 2, the Wharton PD and DPS are offering a free car seat inspection at WCJC in Wharton. At 3, the West Columbia Library is hosting an adult bleach tie-dye craft. At 4:30, the Wharton Library invites you to an anime club meeting. Beginning at 6 is the weekly Celebrate Recovery meeting at the Bay City Methodist Church, and a similar event in Edna at 6:30 at the Jackson County Hospital Activity Room. Also at 6, the Jackson County Historical Commission presents the Jackson County and the American Experience with guest speaker Dr. Stephen L. Harden at the Brackenridge Recreation Complex. At 7, the Wharton Tigers will be playing the Sterling Riders at Sterling. On Friday at 10:30 is the Bay City Parks and Recreation Walk with These event at Latole Park. Beginning at 3, join the Palacios Hub for a fun resin class creating your own viral resin project. It's Friday Night Lights. This week, the Bay City Black Hats are celebrating homecoming against the Berkshire Royal Falcons at home. The El Campo Ricebirds and Ganado Indians have their bye week. The Palacios Sharks are against the Mathis Pirates at home. The Edna Cowboys are against the Goliad Tigers at home. And the Van Vleck Leopards are against the Bowling Bulldogs in bowling. Our thanks again to Bay City Gas for bringing us the community calendar this hour. For the full listing of events, visit radiolinks.info and click on the community calendar link.
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2: David Grohl here. 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A dinner, an auction, a raffle, a movie, and me too. 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
4: Flights at major United States airports were delayed after construction workers cut an underground cable. The United States Transportation Secretary says the cable has since been repaired, and airports are resuming normal operations. The disruption affected travelers across the country before services returned to schedule. The Los Angeles Rams delivered a dominant Monday night victory over the New York Giants, powered by Matthew Stafford's four touchdown passes. Stafford has now passed Phillip Rivers for sixth on the all-time passing touchdowns list. The Giants suffered a major scare when rookie quarterback Jackson Dart limped off with a knee injury, though reports indicate he is believed to have only sprained his medial collateral ligament, avoiding a devastating outcome. Volkswagen has announced a recall of 208,000 sport utility vehicles due to a defect involving bolts that could cause a loss of steering control. The recall affects specific models, and owners will be contacted directly. The company is urging drivers to bring their vehicles in for inspection and repair as soon as possible. This move comes as the automaker works to address safety concerns and maintain consumer confidence. No injuries have been reported in connection with the issue. Volkswagen says the fix will be performed at no cost to owners.
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4: 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I'm J.P. Bazette with your morning local news. Wharton County commissioners have given the green light to break ground in the new county jail before the year is out. Construction leaders from Houston firm Butler Cohen updated the board last week on timelines and budget, while also winning approval for a formal planning committee to oversee the build. That committee will get regular progress reports from both the construction team and project architects, keeping the county in the loop as work ramps up heading into next year. And Bay City residents can expect new fiber optic lines going in along Thompson Road after Matagorda County commissioners gave the green light this month. The commissioners' court unanimously approved a right-of-way permit for Lawley Contracting to bury and string new cable near the 1401 block of Thompson Road, with construction expected to run from early October through early December. County officials say the contractor must follow all local construction rules and keep the work from disrupting regular public use of the roadway while crews get the job done. For the Bay and Beyond Broadcasting Network, I'm JP. Our thanks again to Ward Real Estate for bringing you the local news this hour.

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4: The community calendar this hour is brought to you by Bay City Gas. 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On Wednesday at 8 a.m., the weekly Veterans Meet and Greet Social Club will be held at Diamond S in Bay City. At 10:30 is the Bay City Parks and Recreation Walk With These event at Latoll Park. Starting at 11 is the Sweeney Community Library Preschool Storytime. At 5, the West Columbia Library is hosting a teen coaster painting event. On Thursday at 2, the Wharton PD and DPS are offering a free car seat inspection at WCJC in Wharton. At 3, the West Columbia Library is hosting an adult bleach tie-dye craft. At 4:30, the Wharton Library invites you to an anime club meeting. Beginning at 6 is the weekly Celebrate Recovery meeting at the Bay City Methodist Church, and a similar event in Edna at 6:30 at the Jackson County Hospital Activity Room. Also at 6, the Jackson County Historical Commission presents the Jackson County and the American Experience with guest speaker Dr. Stephen L. Harden at the Brackenridge Recreation Complex. At 7, the Wharton Tigers will be playing the Sterling Riders at Sterling. On Friday at 10:30 is the Bay City Parks and Recreation Walk With These event at Latoll Park. Beginning at 3, join the Palacios Hub for a fun resin class creating your own viral resin project. It's Friday Night Lights. This week, the Bay City Black Cats are celebrating homecoming against the Berkshire Royal Falcons at home. The El Campo Ricebirds and Ganado Indians have their bye week. The Palacios Sharks are against the Mathis Pirates at home. The Edna Cowboys are against the Goliad Tigers at home. And the Van Vliet Leopards are against the Bowling Bulldogs in bowling. Our thanks again to Bay City Gas for bringing us the community calendar this hour. For the full listing of events, visit radiolinks.info and click on the community calendar link.
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2: Have you ever been curious about what you can't see? The energy forms that are all around us? On Saturday, October 10th, the Paranormal Posse joins forces with the City by the Sea Museum to offer an evening of investigation and insight into the unknown. You'll experience a practical evening researching selected artifacts within the museum and outside the Luther Hotel, evaluating the paranormal energies within them using special EMF meters and other tools. More details and tickets at citybytheseamuseum.org.
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4: Flights at major United States airports were delayed after construction workers cut an underground cable. The Transportation Secretary confirmed the cable has now been repaired, and airports are returning to normal operations. The disruption affected travelers across the country before services resumed. FIFA President Gianni Infantino says he is open to a governance review of world football's governing body, signaling possible reforms ahead. Elsewhere, New Orleans Saints are reported to have agreed a deal for Pollock worth around £400,000. England cricketer Mark Wood has retired from international cricket following persistent injuries. And in Formula One, Hadjar will return for the Azerbaijan Grand Prix after recovering from injury. A proposed settlement involving Apple could result in payments to some iPhone owners, following claims tied to the company's handling of certain devices. The agreement, reported on Tuesday, still requires approval before any compensation is distributed. Eligible users would need to meet specific criteria to qualify for a payout. Further details on amounts and timelines have not been finalized. The case adds to growing scrutiny of major technology firms and their obligations to consumers.
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4: 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I'm J.P. Bazette with your morning local news. Wharton County commissioners have given the green light to break ground in the new county jail before the year's out. Construction leaders from Houston firm Butler Cohen updated the board last week on timelines and budget, while also winning approval for a formal planning committee to oversee the build. That committee will get regular progress reports from both the construction team and project architects, keeping the county in the loop as work ramps up heading into next year. And Bay City residents can expect new fiber optic lines going in along Thompson Road after Matagorda County commissioners gave the green light this month. The commissioners' court unanimously approved a right-of-way permit for Lawley Contracting to bury and string new cable near the 1401 block of Thompson Road, with construction expected to run from early October through early December. County officials say the contractor must follow all local construction rules and keep the work from disrupting regular public use of the roadway while crews get the job done. For the Bay and Beyond Broadcasting Network, I'm JP. Our thanks again to Ward Real Estate for bringing you the local news this hour.
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2: 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On Wednesday at 8 a.m., the weekly Veterans Meet and Greet Social Club will be held at Diamond S in Bay City. At 10:30 is the Bay City Parks and Recreation Walk With These event at Latoll Park. Starting at 11 is the Sweeney Community Library Preschool Storytime. At 5, the West Columbia Library is hosting a teen coaster painting event. On Thursday at 2, the Wharton PD and DPS are offering a free car seat inspection at WCJC in Wharton. At 3, the West Columbia Library is hosting an adult bleach tie-dye craft. At 4:30, the Wharton Library invites you to an anime club meeting. Beginning at 6 is the weekly Celebrate Recovery meeting at the Bay City Methodist Church, and a similar event in Edna at 6:30 at the Jackson County Hospital Activity Room. Also at 6, the Jackson County Historical Commission presents the Jackson County and the American Experience with guest speaker Dr. Stephen L. Harden at the Brackenridge Recreation Complex. At 7, the Wharton Tigers will be playing the Sterling Riders at Sterling. On Friday at 10:30 is the Bay City Parks and Recreation Walk With These event at Latoll Park. Beginning at 3, join the Palacios Hub for a fun resin class creating your own viral resin project. It's Friday Night Lights. This week, the Bay City Black Cats are celebrating homecoming against the Berkshire Royal Falcons at home. The El Campo Ricebirds and Ganado Indians have their bye week. The Palacios Sharks are against the Mathis Pirates at home. The Edna Cowboys are against the Goliath Tigers at home. And the Van Vliet Leopards are against the Bowling Bulldogs in bowling. Our thanks again to Bay City Gas for bringing us the community calendar this hour. For the full listing of events, visit radiolinks.info and click on the community calendar link.
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3: A grand jury in Mississippi has declined to bring criminal charges in the death of Nolan Wells, a black teenager whose family says he died after going out on a boat with three young white men. The family had raised alarm over the circumstances of his death. The decision means no one will face prosecution in connection with the case, which drew widespread attention. The Los Angeles Rams delivered a dominant win over the New York Giants, powered by Matthew Stafford's 4 touchdown passes. Stafford passed Philip Rivers for 6th on the all-time passing touchdowns list. The Giants avoided a devastating outcome, as rookie quarterback Jackson Dart is believed to have only sprained his medial collateral ligament after limping off the field. Aaron Donald's return fired up the Rams, who bounced back convincingly. Treasury yields retreated as inflation pressures showed signs of easing, with the 10-year note yielding 4.935%, down 1.7 basis points. On Wall Street, technology stocks faced volatility. Nvidia traded at $224.18. while Micron Technology climbed to $1,033. In corporate news, Tesla reopened reservations for its Roadster, requiring a $50,000 deposit. Meanwhile, Social Security recipients may see a larger benefit increase in 2027, and the national debt has reached $40,101 billion. Our thanks again to Transport Boats for bringing us the news this hour.
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5: 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I'm J.P. Bazette with your morning local news. Wharton County commissioners have given the green light to break ground in the new county jail before the year's out. Construction leaders from Houston firm Butler Cohen updated the board last week on timelines and budget, while also winning approval for a formal planning committee to oversee the build. That committee will get regular progress reports from both the construction team and project architects, keeping the county in the loop as work ramps up heading into next year. And Bay City residents can expect new fiber optic lines going in along Thompson Road after Matagorda County commissioners gave the green light this month. The commissioners' court unanimously approved a right-of-way permit for Lawley Contracting to bury and string new cable near the 1401 block of Thompson Road, with construction expected to run from early October through early December. County officials say the contractor must follow all local construction rules and keep the work from disrupting regular public use of the roadway while crews get the job done. For the Bay and Beyond Broadcasting Network, I'm JP. Our thanks again to Ward Real Estate for bringing you the local news this hour.

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7: It's Allison here with a look at your 9:30 weather report. It's currently 85 in Edna, 83 in Ocampo, 84 in Wharton, 83 in Bay City, and 84 in Palacios. Today's high is 95 with overnight low of 77, and we do have a slight chance of showers, mainly after 3 p.m. Tomorrow, Wednesday, is a high of 96 with overnight low of 77 and a 30% chance of showers and thunderstorms. Thursday is a high of 95 with overnight low of 74. Friday is a high of 95 with overnight low of 74. Saturday is a high of 94 with overnight low of 75. Sunday is a high of 94 with overnight low of 76 and a slight chance of showers. And then Monday of next week is a high of 93 with a 30% chance of showers and thunderstorms. Moving on to our hurricane weatherboard, for the next 7 to 10 days we are in the clear, but we are currently tracking Tropical Storm Fay and a disturbance off of the coast of Africa. Tropical Storm Fay is located southwest of the Azores and is continuing to move southwest at 9 miles per hour. By midweek, Fay is expected to take a gradual turn west-southwest and then west. The disturbance off of the coast of Africa could see a potential for development, but as of right now, environmental conditions make development unlikely. So far, this disturbance is expected to move northwest across the Atlantic, but we'll continue to monitor Tropical Storm Fay and the disturbance and provide you with all the updates as they become available. On ERCOT's side of things, we have plenty of power.
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3: 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On Wednesday at 8 a.m., the weekly Veterans Meet and Greet Social Club will be held at Diamond S in Bay City. At 10:30 is the Bay City Parks and Recreation Walk with These event at Latole Park. Starting at 11 is the Sweeney Community Library Preschool Storytime. At 5, the West Columbia Library is hosting a teen coaster painting event. On Thursday at 2, the Wharton PD and DPS are offering a free car seat inspection at WCJC in Wharton. At 3, the West Columbia Library is hosting an adult bleach tie-dye craft. At 4:30, the Wharton Library invites you to an anime club meeting. Beginning at 6 is the weekly Celebrate Recovery meeting at the Bay City Methodist Church, and a similar event in Edna at 6:30 at the Jackson County Hospital Activity Room. Also at 6, the Jackson County Historical Commission presents the Jackson County and the American Experience with guest speaker Dr. Stephen L. Harden at the Brackenridge Recreation Complex. At 7, the Wharton Tigers will be playing the Sterling Riders at Sterling. On Friday at 10:30 is the Bay City Parks and Recreation Walk with These event at Latole Park. 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It's Friday Night Lights. This week, the Bay City Blackhats are celebrating homecoming against the Berkshire Royal Falcons at home. The El Campo Ricebirds and Ganado Indians have their bye week. The Palacios Sharks are against the Mathis Pirates at home. The Edna Cowboys are against the Goliad Tigers at home. And the Van Vliet Leopards are against the Bowling Bulldogs in bowling. Our thanks again to Bay City Gas for bringing us the community calendar this hour. For the full listing of events, visit radiolinks.info and click on the community calendar link.
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0: Another One Bites the Dust from 1980. It's Queen. And this is 92.5 Happy Radio. I'm Ken Cocker. And we're doing the cruise here for Tuesday, and certainly happy that you could join us for the excitement. We're going to have our usual features coming up later on, including born on dates of the lates and greats and milestones and memories. We'll look at music headlines as well, keep you updated on the weather. But in general, the centerpiece of what we do around these parts is all the great music. We got Wham coming your way in a bit, and Huey in the News. Don't go anywhere.
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0: the 80s. Huey Lewis in the news, and I'm Ken Cocker. What are we looking at weather-wise today? Not bad. 94 the expected high with a 35% chance of rain. A mild 20% chance of rain. High about 94. And going to be Thursday 92. As we look toward the weekend, we'll drop into the 80s. Not too much in the 80s, upper 80s, but still just a tad cooler. 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

0: Love Bites, Def Leppard from 1987 here on 92.5 Happy Radio. I think there's only six games left for the Astros, and one of them's going to be tonight going up against Seattle, a team in their own division as they try to win the American League West. They're also fighting for the wild card in there with the Astros, and the White Sox are in the mix, and a couple of other ones as well. It's all boiling down to this weekend and the final games. And if you're looking forward to the next football game for the Texans, they're in action on the road at noon on Sunday against Indianapolis.
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I love that song from 1986, 40 years ago. Can you believe it? Steve Winwood and Higher Love on the Cruise. This is Ken Cocker on what I hope is your favorite radio station, 92.5 Happy Radio. While we had the chance, I figured let's go ahead and take a look at music headlines. Bachman-Turner Overdrive is expanded its 2027 tour, including 24 dates here in the U.S. and 6 dates in Australia and New Zealand. Ozzy Osbourne's final performance with Black Sabbath is going to be shown in theaters. That'll be on the 28th of October. Susanna Hoffs from the Bangles has a new solo album out. It's called The List, and an expanded 20th anniversary edition of Bob Seger's album Face the Promise is now available. And there you have it, my friends. That's a look-see at the music headlines for today. Great movie, great soundtrack, great song, great production, great everything. Purple Rain and Prince. Happy Radio.

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0: He's a man-eater, hauling oats. Daryl Hall had a kidney transplant in June. By all accounts, he's doing okay. Hopes to be on the road later this year or early next. Hey, it's 92.5 Happy Radio. This is Ken Cocker. Good morning. We're glad to have you along for the ride. Today's high going to be about 94 with a 35% chance of rain, 20% chance of rain on Wednesday and Thursday with highs in the lower 90s. And then as we get to Friday and Saturday, might see temperatures for highs anyway drop into the upper 80s. So just a tad cooler as we head toward the weekend.
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0: That's Opposites Attract and Paula Abdul. This is Ken Cocker doing the cruise. Have you had a chance to see that new Spider-Man movie? It's been in release, I guess, about 7 weeks, and it has recently supplanted The Force Awakens, Star Wars, as the highest grossing movie of all time. At least domestically it has. I've seen it twice. It really is a good movie. Now, you have to keep in mind that they don't adjust for inflation on this. So obviously, you might have had movies in the past that had more people bought more tickets, but the prices, of course, are much cheaper. Nonetheless, Spider-Man's a good movie, and it is doing extremely well. It's 92.5 Happy Radio, and great music coming your way in a bit from REO Speedwagon, kind of the inventors, I would say, of the power ballad.
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0: Nirvana, just the way you need it, is Journey. 92.5 Happy Radio. This is Ken Cocker. I'm your midday guy every day from 10 to 4 o'clock. And we have our usual features, including Born on Dates of the Lates and Greats and music headlines and a whole lot more. While we have the chance, I want to make mention that and tell you that they're coming up on 92.5 Happy Radio. But we have an opportunity now to remind you about something that's going on around these parts, and I thought that it might interest you as well. So what am I talking about? Well, I'm talking about a diabetes self-management education class that comes up tomorrow at the First United Methodist Church in Edna. 9 a.m. is the time. The class includes diabetes overview, healthy eating, medications, and more. And it's something you may want to check out for sure. By the way, it's free. Wednesday, 9 a.m., First United Methodist Church in Edna.
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Ocean, Get Out of My Dreams and Into My Car. 92.5 Happy Radio. It's Ken Cocker. We're moments away from checking the Born on Dates to the Lates and Greats for today. And then around the corner, it's lunchtime. Check news and go inside the brown bag lunch. I need some sustenance, you know what I mean? 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
1: KKHN Markham, Bay City, and beyond. 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
3: A grand jury has declined to bring criminal charges in the death of Nolan Wells, a black teenager from Mississippi. His family had raised alarm after he died, following a boat trip with three young white men. The decision means no one will face prosecution over the death, which prompted widespread calls for answers. Relatives have repeatedly questioned the circumstances surrounding the teenager's final hours. The case had drawn national attention amid ongoing concerns about how such deaths are investigated. The Los Angeles Rams bounced back with a dominant win over the New York Giants, as Matthew Stafford threw four touchdown passes. Giants rookie quarterback Jackson Dart left the game with a knee injury, later believed to be a sprained medial collateral ligament, avoiding what the team called a devastating outcome. The Rams' victory marks a strong response after their previous loss, with Aaron Donald's return energizing the defense. Apple has reached a settlement that could result in a payout for some iPhone owners. Meanwhile, Tesla has reopened reservations for its Roadster, though buyers will need $50,000. Meta Platforms launched a new artificial intelligence application called Muse, which has quickly topped the charts. In financial markets, Treasury yields retreated as inflation pressures eased, with the 10-year yield at 4.935%. The national debt now stands at over $40 trillion as of September 21st.
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0: Loggins, the King of the Soundtracks, and everybody cutting foot loose. That starred Kevin Bacon, right, in 1984. And this is Ken Cocker on 92.5 Happy Radio. What you heard me opening is my brown bag lunch for today. Got an old-fashioned sub sandwich, a whole bunch of cold cuts on there, a little garlic butter to go along with it. Not too much, just a little bit. It's a foot long today. And then I have a vegetable cup to go along with it. Some broccoli in there, cauliflower, not my favorites, but certainly very healthy. And looking ahead to my chocolate chip cookie as dessert, ice cold. Diet Dr. Pepper is the beverage of choice. And we got music to bunch by for you, because I hope your lunch is equally as great. Coming up in just a little bit, we got Madonna, and we'll play some Supertramp. And what else we got lined up for you? Tears for Fears as well on Happy Radio.
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I'm Ken Cocker, 1984 and Madonna. We're going to go to the 92.5 Happy Radio Weather Center here in just a little bit, so hang out for that. Meantime, it's like a

0: concert band there. I've seen them several times. Tears for Fears. 92.5 Happy Radio and this Ken Cocker. It's not going to be all that soggy, so that's good news. And I believe we're going to have a little bit of cooling as we head toward the end of the week. Nothing major, but let's get the full details at the 92.5 Happy Radio Weather Center. And then after that, coming back with a song by Rock and Roll Hall of Famer George Michael.
1: 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Are you coming along to enjoy a great evening this Saturday? 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They also have trailers, too. Go check them out.
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3: It's Allison here with a look at your 12:30 weather report. It's currently 93 in Edna, 92 in Ocampo, Wharton, and Bay City, and 91 in Palacios. Today's high is 95 with overnight low of 77, and we do have a slight chance of showers, mainly after 3 p.m. Tomorrow, Wednesday, is a high of 96 with an overnight low of 77 and a 30% chance of showers and thunderstorms. Thursday and Friday both have highs of 95 with overnight lows of 74. Saturday is a high of 94 with an overnight low of 75. Sunday is a high of 94 with overnight low of 76 and a slight chance of showers. Monday is a high of 93 with a 30% chance of showers and thunderstorms. Moving on to our hurricane weatherboard, for the next 7 to 10 days we are in the clear, but we are currently tracking Tropical Storm Fay and a disturbance off of the coast of Africa. Tropical Storm Fay is located southwest of the Azores and is continuing to move southwest at 9 miles per hour. By midweek, Fay is expected to take a gradual turn west-southwest and then west. The disturbance off of the coast of Africa could see a potential for development, but as of right now, environmental conditions make development unlikely. So far, this disturbance is expected to move northwest across the Atlantic. However, we will continue to monitor Tropical Storm Fay and the disturbance and provide you with all the updates as they become available. On ERCOT's side of things, we have plenty of power.
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0: getting a little funky. 1977, the Commodores and the Brick House is on 92.5 Happy Radio. My name is Ken Cocker. I'm your guy every day from 10 until 4 o'clock here on Happy Radio. While we had the opportunity, though, I did have a reminder for you that might be of interest. They're going to have a free car seat inspection at the Wharton County Junior College parking lot on Thursday from 2 until 5 o'clock. Car seat technicians will be available to check seats and or issue new seats. Make sure to bring your child along so I guess can probably be measured. I'm assuming that. I don't know for sure. Anyway, it's a public service and it's free. 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

Want You to Want Me, a Cheap Trick from Rockford, Illinois, about 90 miles northwest of Chicago. It's 92.5 Happy Radio. This is Ken Cocker, and as far as sports goes around these parts, the Astros winding it down. I think they got 6 games left, including one against Seattle. They're battling it out with Texas. They're trying to make either the wild card or the division championship, so I've kind of confusing, but they're still fighting it out, put it that way. As far as the Texans go, they're in action on the road at noon on Sunday against the Indianapolis Colts. And if you're a fan of the WNBA, their season is winding up as well, the regular season, and the playoffs begin this weekend. The Commissar's back in town. 92.5 Happy Radio.

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0: recently had a shunt put in his brain. He said he's doing great. It's relieved that water on the brain syndrome that he had. And he's doing much better. Balance is better, all those sorts of things. And perhaps we'll be doing some concerts pretty soon. Nothing official, but that'd be kind of nice. Today's high will be around 94 with a 30% chance of rain. Low tonight, 74, then 93 tomorrow, and 92 on Thursday. That's a look-see at the weather. 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
4: 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I have a great recommendation for you this Saturday evening. 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Come along and say hello to me as well. 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

0: big hit in 1982, and then again, as you might expect, in 1999, it's Prince on 92.5 Happy Radio. 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My name is Ken Cocker, and we're going to get some great music here in the near term, as we always seem to do around these parts. Corey Hart and Tom Petty coming right up.
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0: on 92.5 Happy Radio. We're into football season. You know, college is going strong and pro. And that opening of the Buffalo Stadium last week, I don't know if you saw that or not. They do some crazy stuff there. And I say this when I'm talking about the fans in Buffalo. I say it with affection. But they do some... One guy, he grills food on the hood of an old Pinto. And by the way, the Pinto still runs. You know, the car, a Pinto. And also, their thing is they drink shots out of the holes in bowling balls. And they pass it around. Yeah, not something for me. And then I was looking at the prices at the new stadium there in Buffalo. $30 for a domestic beer.
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a talented lady. Tina Turner passed away a few years ago. 92.5 Happy Radio. Speaking of passing away, a few years ago, it's been, more than a decade now. Here's Michael Jackson on Happy Radio. You know, you

rock and roll from the album Rumors, which turns 50 years old. It's coming February. Wow, man, oh man. 92.5 Happy Radio. I'm Ken Cocker. Here's another great album, Synchronicity. It's The Police. Every breath you take. 92.5. 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

0: incredible voice, Tony Lewis in the outfield from 40 years ago. He passed away just a little while, but man, oh man, the way he opens that song. And it's called Your Love on 92.5 Happy Radio. Look at milestones and memories for today. The Western drama comedy called Maverick, starring James Garner, premiered in 1957 on this day. Henry Kissinger, sworn in as Secretary of State in 1973. A second assassination attempt on President Ford happened on this day in 1975. Sarah Jane Moore, and of course it was unsuccessful. 50 years ago, 1976, Charlie's Angels premiered. 1982, Family Ties premiered with Michael J. Fox on NBC. Full House had its premiere in 1987. And Baywatch had its first show this day in 1989, starring David Hasselhoff. There's a look at the milestones and memories today on Happy Radio. Music headlines next hour.
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0: you're still the one. I love the idea of long relationships. I have not been able to create one of those, but I love the idea. That's Orleans, and it's 92.5 Happy Radio. 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And sports-wise, well, we're winding it down in Major League Baseball, the final 6-7 games of the season. Everything ends on Sunday as far as baseball regular season. Astros and Rangers still fighting it out. The Astros in action tonight, and they're taking on Seattle. The next game for the Texans will be at Lucas Oil Stadium in Indianapolis. That'll be on Sunday at noon. And if you're a fan of the WNBA, and I am, they are finishing up their regular season, and playoffs begin this week.
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0: 1983, Let the Music Play, Shenandoah. And it's 92.5 Happy Radio. 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This coming Saturday from 9 a.m. until 4 p.m. Spend the day browsing a variety of artisan and craft vendors from across Texas. See what unique finds are awaiting downtown. Plenty of food and fun as well. The market takes place rain or shine. We'll see you this Saturday. 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

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I don't know if you heard this or not, but this this is the first single by Foreigner. They've recently re-released it with all three of their lead singers over the course of the band's lifetime singing on it. It's kind of a cool thing to have, I think, and it sounds really good. 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

101.5 Happy Radio, Rock and Roll Hall of Famer is Duran Duran. When we talk about groups or people that should be in the Rock and Roll Hall of Fame, I think these guys for sure ought to be there, along with Three Dog Night and a few others. 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
2: President Donald Trump says he can do business with Greater Manchester Mayor Andy Burnham, but criticized the Chagos Islands deal as terrible. The two leaders met in New York after Trump addressed the United Nations, where he told Iran it must reach an agreement or face what he called rapid annihilation. Trump also defended his ban on several news outlets from the White House, saying it was because they are fake news. The remarks came during a week of escalating tension between the president and the American media. The New York Yankees do not expect Aaron Judge to play in their wild card series due to a calf injury. The New York Giants avoided a devastating outcome after rookie quarterback Jackson Dart suffered a sprained MCL. The Boston Red Sox have committed to Tracy as their long-term manager and extended Breslow through 2030. Meanwhile, Los Angeles Rams head coach Sean McVay is unsure about Puka Nacua's status for Week 3 against the Denver Broncos. Meta's new artificial intelligence application, Muse, has become the hottest download on the App Store, the company confirmed. The launch sent Meta platform stock surging, with shares climbing more than 11% to around $741. The technology giant's latest product debut comes as investors closely watch returns on artificial intelligence investments across the sector. Meta's Muse now sits atop the download charts, marking a significant milestone for the company's expanding artificial intelligence offerings. Our thanks again to Transport Boats for bringing us the news this hour. Happy.

0: DeBar's Rhythm of the Night on 92.5 Happy Radio. We're checking local news here momentarily for you. As far as the weather goes, about a 30% chance of rain today, and the high is going to be about 94, 92 tomorrow, and a 92 on Thursday. Then we get to Friday and Saturday and Sunday, we drop into the 80s. So just not a whole lot cooler, but just a little bit cooler. 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
2: 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I'm J.P. Bazette with your afternoon local news update. Dry weather across Wharton County has boosted cotton production even as rice farmers scramble to keep fields watered for a second harvest. The county's Agriculture Extension agent reports cotton acreage jumped by 10,000 this year while rice growers battle an invasive pest called the Delphicid using newly approved emergency treatments. Corn and soybean numbers held steady, though sorghum acreage dropped sharply amid ongoing trade troubles. Officials credit coordinated work between farmers, researchers, and lawmakers for a stronger season overall. And Bay City Police are shining a spotlight this week on the two women behind the scenes who help solve crimes. CSI Jezebel Garza and CSI Michaela Riley handle every piece of forensic evidence gathered by the department, from collection to secure storage. Their careful, unbiased work often makes the difference in bringing cases to a close. The recognition comes during National Forensic Science Week, a nationwide effort highlighting crime scene investigators and lab professionals. Bay City Police say Garza and Riley's dedication reflects the meticulous care behind every investigation the department handles. From the Bay and Beyond Newsroom, I'm JP. Our thanks again to Ward Real Estate for bringing you the local news this hour.
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0: that song so popular way back in 1977 when it came out. Of course, it's Dancing Queen and ABBA on 92.5 Happy Radio. And this is Ken Cocker. We're going to take a look at music headlines coming your way here in just a little bit. But first, I had a reminder for you. And that is the second annual Texana Nature Day. Turtle Edition is going to be held at Texana Community Education Center. It's 344 Park Street in Edna. It's going to be this Saturday from 10 a.m. to 2 p.m. In addition to learning about turtles, there's going to be face painting, a craft zone, inflatables, and more. Boy, it sounds like a lot of fun. Hey, it's 92.5 Happy Radio, and stick around. We're going to check community calendar, and I think I already told you music headlines are coming up as well.
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0: Montauk, California is on 92.5 Happy Radio. That album turns 50 years old. In December, that's Ken Cocker with a look at the music headlines. Randy Bachman was tied up with the Guess Who all this year, touring with Burton Cummings, so he's going back to the BTO next year. Already 24 dates on the docket in the U.S., with 6 in Australia and New Zealand, and more to be added, perhaps. Ozzy Osbourne's final performance with Black Sabbath. Going to hit movie theaters October the 28th. Susanna Hoffs of the Bangles has released a solo album. It's called The List. And an expanded 20th anniversary edition of Bob Seger's album, Face the Promise, is now available in stores. That's a look at the music headlines today on Happy Radio.
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5: 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On Wednesday at 8 a.m., the weekly Veterans Meet and Greet Social Club will be held at Diamond S in Bay City. At 10:30 is the Bay City Parks and Recreation Walk with These event at Latole Park. 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At 5, the West Columbia Library is hosting a teen coaster painting event. On Thursday at 2, the Wharton PD and DPS are offering a free car seat inspection at WCJC in Wharton. At 3, the West Columbia Library is hosting an adult bleach tie-dye craft. At 4:30, the Wharton Library invites you to an anime club meeting. Beginning at 6 is the weekly Celebrate Recovery meeting at the Bay City Methodist Church, and a similar event in Edna at 6:30 at the Jackson County Hospital Activity Room. Also at 6, the Jackson County Historical Commission presents the Jackson County and the American Experience with guest speaker Dr. Stephen L. Harden at the Brackenridge Recreation Complex. At 7, the Wharton Tigers will be playing the Sterling Riders at Sterling. On Friday at 10:30, is the Bay City Parks and Recreation Walk with These event at Latole Park. Beginning at 3, join the Palacios Hub for a fun resin class creating your own viral resin project. It's Friday Night Lights. This week, the Bay City Black Hats are celebrating homecoming against the Berkshire Royal Falcons at home. The El Campo Ricebirds and Ganado Indians have their bye week. The Palacios Sharks are against the Mathis Pirates at home. The Edna Cowboys are against the Goliad Tigers at home. And the Van Vliet Leopards are against the Bowling Bulldogs in bowling. Our thanks again to Bay City Gas for bringing us the community calendar this hour. For the full listing of events, visit radiolinks.info and click on the community calendar link.
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Jovi already announced they're going to tour again next summer in North America. It's 92.5 Happy Radio on a happy little ditty. 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

0: Don't you get frustrated when you hear an interesting ad but can't stop what you're doing to immediately phone them or go to their website? 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
1: Have you ever been curious about what you can't see? 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You'll experience a practical evening researching selected artifacts within the museum and outside the Luther Hotel, evaluating the paranormal energies within them using special EMF meters and other tools. 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
3: President Donald Trump has told the United Nations he faces a big decision on whether to annihilate Iran or make a peace deal. As members of Iran's delegation walked out of his speech in New York, Mr. Trump later met Andy Burnham for the first time, saying he can do business with him, while criticizing the Chagos deal as terrible. In other developments, food delivery company DoorDash has admitted underpaying workers in New York and will pay a settlement of $131.5 million. A powerful earthquake with a preliminary magnitude of 7.4 has struck off the coast of Japan, prompting tsunami warnings for coastal regions. Residents in affected areas have been urged to move to higher ground immediately as authorities assess the situation. The quake struck earlier today, and officials are monitoring sea levels closely. Further updates are expected as more information becomes available. Meta's new artificial intelligence application, Muse, has become the hottest download on the App Store, sending company shares surging more than 7% to around $748. The launch has boosted investor confidence in Meta's artificial intelligence strategy. The broader technology sector remains volatile, with analysts warning of uncertainty over returns on artificial intelligence investments. Treasury yields have retreated as inflation pressures ease. Meta's Muse debut marks one of the company's strongest product launches this year.
4: Happy,

0: So if you'd like to have your car seat inspected, Wharton County Junior College parking lot, the place to be on Thursday between 2 and 5 p.m., car seat technicians will be available to check seats and or issue new seats. Make sure to bring your child so they can do their job correctly. Stick around. I got a great sing-along coming up next. Hang on.
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4: 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I have a great recommendation for you this Saturday evening. The Pelasius Preservation Association's first Classic Series event at the Rec Center. You'll get a dinner catered by Fishville, a short auction, and a 50-50 raffle too, some historic displays, and a movie. 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Come along, say hello to me as well. A dinner, an auction, a raffle, a movie, and me too. All for a good cause and tickets only $35. Please come along and join in this Saturday evening. 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
5: 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I'm J.P. Bissett with your afternoon local news update. Dry weather across Wharton County has boosted cotton production, even as rice farmers scramble to keep fields watered for a second harvest. The county's Agriculture Extension agent reports cotton acreage jumped by 10,000 this year, while rice growers battle an invasive pest called the Delphicid using newly approved emergency treatments. Corn and soybean numbers held steady, though sorghum acreage dropped sharply amid ongoing trade troubles. Officials credit coordinated work between farmers, researchers, and lawmakers for a stronger season overall. And Bay City Police are shining a spotlight this week on the two women behind the scenes who help solve crimes. CSI Jezebel Garza and CSI Michaela Riley handle every piece of forensic evidence gathered by the department, from collection to secure storage. Their careful, unbiased work often makes the difference in bringing cases to a close. The recognition comes during National Forensic Science Week, a nationwide effort highlighting crime scene investigators and lab professionals. Bay City Police say Garza and Riley's dedication reflects the meticulous care behind every investigation the department handles. From the Bay and Beyond Newsroom, I'm JP. Our thanks again to Ward Real Estate for bringing you the local news this hour.
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0: 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Yep, fall. First day was yesterday. Let's head upstairs to the Weather Center and see how long it's going to be before you can drag your sweatshirts out.
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5: It's Allison here with a look at your 4:30 weather report. It's currently 96 in Edna and Ocampo, 95 in Wharton and Bay City, and 93 in Palacios. Tonight's low is 76 degrees. Also tonight at 7 p.m. is the autumn equinox. The fall equinox marks the beginning of autumn in the northern hemisphere. On this day, most areas of the globe will see roughly 12 hours of daylight and darkness. Tomorrow Wednesday is a high of 96 with the overnight low of 77 and a 30% chance of showers and thunderstorms. Thursday is a high of 95 with the overnight low of 75 and a slight chance of showers, mainly between 1 and 4 p.m. Friday is a high of 95 with the overnight low of 75. Saturday is a high of 94 with the overnight low of 76. Sunday is a high of 93 with the overnight low of 76 and a slight chance of showers. And Monday of next week is a high of 92 with a 30% chance of showers and thunderstorms. Moving on to our hurricane weather board, for the next 7 to 10 days we are in the clear, but we are currently watching two different systems in the Atlantic. System 1, which is Faye, has been downgraded from a tropical storm to a post-tropical cyclone. Faye is still moving west-southwest at 9 miles per hour. Faye is expected to turn west and dissipate over the next few days. System 2, which is a disturbance off of the coast of Africa, although upper-level winds means development may be unlikely, we could still see some development as the storm moves northwest across the far eastern Atlantic. We'll continue to monitor both of these systems and provide you with all the updates as they become available. On ERCOT's side of things, we have plenty of power.
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0: do over the weekend. I know. I mean, it's not too far off if you think about it. Bay City Market Days is happening, so make your plans for 9 to 4 on Saturday. It's an entire day of browsing a variety of artisan and craft vendors from across Texas, and you might find something pretty unique to take home. So go ahead and check out Market Days in Bay City. 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
4: 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At 10:30 is the Bay City Parks and Recreation Walk with These event at Latoll Park. 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At 4:30, the Wharton Library invites you to an anime club meeting. Beginning at 6 is the weekly Celebrate Recovery meeting at the Bay City Methodist Church, and a similar event in Edna at 6:30 at the Jackson County Hospital Activity Room. Also at 6, the Jackson County Historical Commission presents the Jackson County and the American Experience with guest speaker Dr. Stephen L. Harden at the Brackenridge Recreation Complex. 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On Friday at 10:30 is the Bay City Parks and Recreation Walk with These event at Latoll Park. 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It's Friday Night Lights. This week, the Bay City Black Cats are celebrating homecoming against the Berkshire Royal Falcons at home. The El Campo Rice Birds and Ganado Indians have their bye week. The Palacios Sharks are against the Mathis Pirates at home. The Edna Cowboys are against the Goliad Tigers at home. And the Van Vliet Leopards are against the Bowling Bulldogs in bowling. Our thanks again to Bay City Gas for bringing us the community calendar this hour. For the full listing of events, visit radiolinks.info and click on the community calendar link.
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6: President Donald Trump has told the United Nations he faces a big decision on whether to annihilate Iran or make a peace deal. As members of Iran's delegation walked out of his speech in New York, Mr. Trump later met Andy Burnham for the first time, saying he can do business with him, while criticizing the Chagos deal as terrible. In other developments, food delivery company DoorDash has admitted underpaying workers in New York and will pay a settlement of $131.5 million. A powerful earthquake with a preliminary magnitude of 7.4 has struck off the coast of Japan, prompting tsunami warnings for coastal regions. Residents in affected areas have been urged to move to higher ground immediately as authorities assess the situation. The quake struck earlier today, and officials are monitoring sea levels closely. Further updates are expected as more information becomes available. Meta's new artificial intelligence application, Muse, has become the hottest download on the App Store, sending company shares surging more than 7% to around $748. The launch has boosted investor confidence in Meta's artificial intelligence strategy. The broader technology sector remains volatile, with analysts warning of uncertainty over returns on artificial intelligence investments. Treasury yields have retreated as inflation pressures ease. Meta's Muse debut marks one of the company's strongest product launches this year.

Start out your drive. How are you? Amy here. Happy Radio 92.5. Make sure you take it easy out there on the highways and byways. Keep your head on a swivel. Pretenders are on.

0: You know what I would love to do? Tie-dye that black t-shirt that I got hanging up in my closet and give it some pizzazz. Yeah, well, there's a tie-dye class for you at West Columbia Library coming up on Thursday between 3 and 4. All you need to do is bring a black cotton shirt, and all the other supplies will be provided. So make sure you show up at the West Columbia Library between 3 and 4 on Thursday and tie-dye yourself a cool t-shirt. Nice.
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5: Have you ever been curious about what you can't see? 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
7: 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I'm J.P. Bazette with your afternoon local news update. Dry weather across Wharton County has boosted cotton production, even as rice farmers scramble to keep fields watered for a second harvest. The county's agriculture extension agent reports cotton acreage jumped by 10,000 this year, while rice growers battle an invasive pest called the Delphicid using newly approved emergency treatments. Corn and soybean numbers held steady, though sorghum acreage dropped sharply amid ongoing trade troubles. Officials credit coordinated work between farmers, researchers, and lawmakers for a stronger season overall. And Bay City Police are shining a spotlight this week on the two women behind the scenes who help solve crimes. CSI Jezebel Garza and CSI Michaela Riley handle every piece of forensic evidence gathered by the department, from collection to secure storage. Their careful, unbiased work often makes the difference in bringing cases to a close. The recognition comes during National Forensic Science Week, a nationwide effort highlighting crime scene investigators and lab professionals. Bay City Police say Garza and Riley's dedication reflects the meticulous care behind every investigation the department handles. From the Bay and Beyond Newsroom, I'm JP. Our thanks again to Ward Real Estate for bringing you the local news this hour.

Happy Radio 92.5. So November is when the Rock and Roll Hall of Fame inductees are going to get their induction. And Billy Idol is just one of them. There's Moni Moni on Happy Radio 92.5.

0: Radio 92.5. 4 decades since OMD came out with that hit, If You Leave. How are you? I know, 4 decades. Well, a decade is 10 years, right? Okay, so I'm going to stop showing my age and yours and head upstairs to the Weather Center.
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4: It's Allison here with a look at your 5:30 weather report. It's currently 93 in Edna and El Campo, 92 in Wharton and Bay City, and 91 in Palacios. Tonight's low is 76 degrees. Also tonight at 7 p.m. is the autumn equinox. The fall equinox marks the beginning of autumn in the northern hemisphere. On this day, most areas of the globe will see roughly 12 hours of daylight and darkness. Tomorrow, Wednesday, is a high of 96 with overnight low of 77 and a 30% chance of showers and thunderstorms. Thursday is a high of 95 with overnight low of 75 and a slight chance of showers, mainly between 1 and 4 p.m. Friday is a high of 95 with overnight low of 75. Saturday is a high of 94 with overnight low of 76. Sunday is a high of 93 with overnight low of 76 and a slight chance of showers. Monday of next week has a high of 92 with a 30% chance of showers and thunderstorms. Moving on to our hurricane weather board, for the next 7 to 10 days we are in the clear, but we are currently watching two different systems in the Atlantic. System 1, which is Faye, has been downgraded from a tropical storm to a post-tropical cyclone. Faye is still moving west-southwest at 9 miles per hour. Faye is expected to turn west and dissolve over the next few days. System 2, which is a disturbance off of the coast of Africa, although upper-level winds mean development to be highly unlikely, we could still see some development as the storm moves northwest across the far eastern Atlantic. We'll continue to monitor both of these systems and provide you with all the updates as they become available. On ERCOT's side of things, we have plenty of power.
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4: 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At 10:30 is the Bay City Parks and Recreation Walk with These event at Latole Park. 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On Thursday at 2, the Wharton PD and DPS are offering a free car seat inspection at WCJC in Wharton. 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At 4:30, the Wharton Library invites you to an anime club meeting. Beginning at 6 is the weekly Celebrate Recovery meeting at the Bay City Methodist Church, and a similar event in Edna at 6:30 at the Jackson County Hospital Activity Room. Also at 6, the Jackson County Historical Commission presents the Jackson County and the American Experience with guest speaker Dr. Stephen L. Harden at the Brackenridge Recreation Complex. 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On Friday at 10:30, is the Bay City Parks and Recreation Walk with These event at Latole Park. 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It's Friday Night Lights. This week, the Bay City Black Cats are celebrating homecoming against the Berkshire Royal Falcons at home. The El Campo Ricebirds and Ganado Indians have their bye week. The Palacios Sharks are against the Mathis Pirates at home. The Edna Cowboys are against the Goliad Tigers at home. And the Van Vliet Leopards are against the Bowling Bulldogs in bowling. Our thanks again to Bay City Gas for bringing us the community calendar this hour. For the full listing of events, visit radiolinks.info and click on the community calendar link.
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Okay, so I've got music from the Bee Gees coming up from the Saturday Night Fever soundtrack right before the top of the hour. You're going to like the tune, and it'll get you going. 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
2: 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This Saturday evening, all for a good cause, and tickets only $35. 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
4: President Donald Trump has told the United Nations he faces a big decision on whether to annihilate Iran or make a peace deal with the Islamic Republic. Addressing a packed hall in New York, he also rejected global government. The remarks came as he met British labor leader Andy Burnham, saying he could do business with him while criticizing the Chagos Islands Agreement. Trump further warned he would back a ban on diesel exports as prices hit record highs in the United States. The New York Giants will be without quarterback Jackson Dart for an extended period, with sources indicating the injury could end his season. Elsewhere, the Toronto Raptors have agreed to a two-year, $115 million extension with Kawhi Leonard. The Chicago Bears face uncertainty at quarterback after backup Tyson Bagent was diagnosed with a concussion. The New York Mets have removed the interim tag, hiring manager Green to a three-year deal. In trade news, the Atlanta Hawks are sending Buddy Hield and Nembhard to the Charlotte Hornets for Finney Smith. Meta's new artificial intelligence application, Muse, has become the hottest download on the App Store. The launch sent Meta Platform's stock surging, with shares rising more than 11%. The app's rapid success comes as investor optimism around artificial intelligence investments continues to build. Treasury yields retreated as inflation pressures eased, while data center developers face growing uncertainty over returns. Meta shares traded near $741 following the launch.

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I hope it was a great one for you. I am Craiger. JP's got a look at local news in a couple of minutes. Right now, some classic Stevie Wonder, Isn't She Lovely?

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5: 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I'm J.P. Bazette with your afternoon local news update. Dry weather across Wharton County has boosted cotton production, even as rice farmers scramble to keep fields watered for a second harvest. The county's agriculture extension agent reports cotton acreage jumped by 10,000 this year, while rice growers battle an invasive pest called the Delphicid using newly approved emergency treatments. Corn and soybean numbers held steady, though sorghum acreage dropped sharply amid ongoing trade troubles. Officials credit coordinated work between farmers, researchers, and lawmakers for a stronger season overall. And Bay City Police are shining a spotlight this week on the two women behind the scenes who helped solve crimes. CSI Jezebel Garza and CSI Michaela Riley handle every piece of forensic evidence gathered by the department, from collection to secure storage. Their careful, unbiased work often makes the difference in bringing cases to a close. The recognition comes during National Forensic Science Week, a nationwide effort highlighting crime scene investigators and lab professionals. Bay City Police say Garza and Riley's dedication reflects the meticulous care behind every investigation the department handles. From the Bay and Beyond Newsroom, I'm JP. Our thanks again to Ward Real Estate for bringing you the local news this hour.
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0: 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Hey, folks, it's a diabetes self-management education class. Very important. This will be happening at the First United Methodist Church in Edna, and that'll be tomorrow morning at 9 a.m. If you need more information, just hit our events calendar at kkha925.com.
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5: 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Also at 6, the Jackson County Historical Commission presents the Jackson County and the American Experience with guest speaker Dr. Stephen L. Hardin at the Brackenridge Recreation Complex. 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On Friday at 10:30 is the Bay City Parks and Recreation Walk with These event at Latoll Park. 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It's Friday Night Lights. This week, the Bay City Black Cats are celebrating homecoming against the Berkshire Royal Falcons at home. The El Campo Ricebirds and Ganado Indians have their bye week. The Palacios Sharks are against the Mathis Pirates at home. The Edna Cowboys are against the Goliad Tigers at home. And the Van Vliet Leopards are against the Bowling Bulldogs in bowling. Our thanks again to Bay City Gas for bringing us the community calendar this hour. For the full listing of events, visit radiolinks.info and click on the community calendar link.
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